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Yes, I am a huge Philadelphia Phillies fan. Yes, they're probably going to make the playoffs, an excellent chance. How far they go, I do not know. Elton John on 92 Mix.

0: Waking up in the morning, you should be thinking about our morning guy, Neil. He has traffic for you, things that are coming up for the day, what the day might mean to you. 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

Hoping you're feeling good with me, Ron Reno, at 92 Mix FM. 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

0: in Nanticoke. 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

0: We are officially done with the summer in NEPA, but hey, I'm driving around the roads. I see little sprinkles of red, sprinkles of yellow in those autumn trees, part of northeastern Pennsylvania, and the good times that we have. 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
1: 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Back to the music. Here comes another long set of the 70s, 80s, and 90s. Right now.

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Lindsey Buckingham and the vocals of Stevie Nicks on 92 Mix FM. Ron Reno, I'm thinking about Saturday night. Don't forget about Saturday night at the dance party because it's 7 p.m. for 5 hours. Here's DeBarge.

0: 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Take out all those wrinkles, one might say. Coming up on 92 Mix FM, we have the Arrhythmics. Does that sound good? How about Aerosmith? They're also on the way on 92 Mix.
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0: coming up, following up our Wednesday evening on 92 Mix FM. Ron Reno, glad you're sharing some of the studio fun with me. Bonnie Raitt is coming up. Also, some Daryl Hall and John Oates. What a great variety we have. Glad you're figuring it all out, that we are your new favorite radio station, 92 Mix.
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1: 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No substitution or transfer of prize by the winner is permitted.

0: taxes, insurance, and other miscellaneous expenses or fees are the sole responsibility of the winner. 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Some contests may have specific rules. 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

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It's Neil back with you on the Morning Mix. Let's all try to stay healthy as this fall season gets into gear. I know cold and flu season is still not officially here, but we are back to school in my house, which means the diseases are making their way through. That's why I was off the last 2 days dealing with the sickness myself. I hope you're healthy this morning, feeling healthy and well and ready to go on a Thursday, ready to get closer to another weekend. And we're going to get closer to heading on out the door to work with Casey and the Sunshine Band. This should keep you in a good mood while you're getting dressed. Get down tonight, 92 Mix FM.

0: 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Time again to check your Morning Mix news feed. ABC says Olympic gymnast Simone Biles says three masked men stole a Porsche from a Chicago area home. Biles' husband, Jonathan Owens, previously played for the Chicago Bears football team. Pennsylvania State Police have arrested a manager at the Honesdale Walmart. She's accused of stealing $56,475 in cash deposits, according to 2822 News. 37 cashbacks came up several hundreds to several thousands of dollars short, all on deposits she made. She's released on bond this morning. And The Guardian says Larry Pickett Sr. and his son Larry Jr. were recently honored for rescuing David Denton from a burning SUV in upstate New York. Denton, age 65, crashed into a power pole. The crash brought power lines down. The Picketts found Denton semi-conscious and pulled him out of the SUV that exploded in flames seconds later. Both Pickett Sr. and Jr. have received commendations. And we're looking at partly cloudy skies up there today. We'll be hitting about 67 degrees for our afternoon high temperature. It's 46 right now in the Gilroy Roofing Studio. 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
3: Not seeing any problems out there up in Lackawanna County. Everything is all clear on your interstates and main roadways. In Luzerne County, they have construction going on all throughout the day today. It's on Main Street between the Cary Avenue Bridge and Chestnut Street in the Larksville area. As of right now, there's no delay, but there probably will be one as the morning rush hour progresses. I'm Michelle Taylor, Total Traffic.
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0: 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It's Neil on the Morning Mix. Wondering this morning what your least favorite thing about the fall season is. Fall is officially here, and you may have your reasons to love or dislike the fall. For some, that answer comes much simpler than it does for others.
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8: 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Sweater weather. Sweater weather.
9: It's 67 degrees here, and you know what that means. Good times. Sweater weather.
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14: 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All right, that's enough. 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
17: Everything is fine out there on your interstates and main roadways up in Lackawanna County. In Luzerne County, they have roadwork in Larksville on Main Street between the Cary Avenue Bridge and Chestnut Street. It'll be there until about 5:30 this evening. As of right now, it's a little bit heavy through the area, nothing too bad, but it will progress as the morning rush hour progresses. The rest of your roadways are fine. I'm Michelle Taylor, Total Traffic.
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0: 92 Mix FM, Neil in the Morning Mix. It is officially the fall season. Autumn is here. Got one of my least favorite things about fall happening right now. It's the reason I was off for 2 days. Sickness making its way through our household. Those back to school sicknesses always manage to hit us hard. Is it the same for you, or is it something else? Is it like those sweater weather guys, or what is your least favorite thing about fall? Let us know on Facebook. The poll's up right now on our Facebook page, 92 Mix FM. I want to know what your least favorite thing is about the fall. There's a lot to love about fall, but I'm sure you got something to dislike about the fall. Maybe it has to do with the sun that's in your eyes right now while you're trying to drive on 81. Let's see if it's slowing things down. 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
3: Interstates and your main roadways all throughout Lackawanna County, all clear. In Luzerne County, they have construction going on in Larksville. It's on Main Street between the Cary Avenue Bridge and Chestnut Street. It's a little bit slow there, and it's going to get slower as the morning rush hour progresses. But luckily, the rest of your roadways are all clear. I'm Michelle Taylor, Total Traffic.
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Don't forget to let us know on Facebook your least favorite thing about the fall season. 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

0: John Mellencamp, 92 Mix FM, coming up on 20 minutes to 8, 46 degrees outside here at the Gilroy Roofing Studio. Things are going to get up to 67 under partly cloudy skies later on this afternoon. We'll check the roads with 92 Mix FM total traffic. But first, let's find out what's trending in Hollywood.
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0: childhood. Like, she was just had this very great spirit about her in that sense. It made you feel, like, really comfortable. And we had, like, very serious conversations one time that she took the time in that moment to be so sweet with me and, like, didn't need to. And it was a big event that we were at. And she, it was just very cool. It was a good lesson. It was like, I need to pay attention to this.
1: A TikToker goofs on awful baby names.
2: Are we forgetting that your child is going to one day grow up and be a full-blown adult? Why are we naming our children these wild, crazy, absurd names? I just watched this mom's TikTok, and her son's names are Riot and Roper. Like, you guys, come on, do better. What are we doing?
1: A teacher is shocked to discover what one of her students did last year with super glue.
3: Your last year teacher told me you glued your top lip to your nose with super glue. You thought if you super glued your lip to your nose like this, it would look like you had lip fillers. Okay, I'm over it. Okay, I've learned some things today.
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6: On the Biden Expressway heading westbound, there is an accident right by the Cedar Avenue off-ramp. And a lot of people are getting off at Cedar Avenue, so that's tied up between the Biden Expressway and heading on down towards Orchard Street. Not seeing any major delays on 84 380. 81 southbound getting just a bit heavy, 84 and down to the Biden Expressway. Traffic is heavy due to road work in Pittston on William Street between Laurel Street and Kennedy Boulevard. In Larksville, you're really jammed up on Main Street between Boston Hill Road and the Cary Avenue Bridge for road work. I'm Michelle Taylor, Total Traffic.
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0: Mix FM, Neil and the Morning Mix, checking your Morning Mix news feed. The Honesdale Walmart making national headlines. Pennsylvania State Police have arrested an assistant manager. She's accused of stealing over $56,000 in cash deposits. 37 cash bags allegedly came up several hundreds to several thousands of dollars short on deposits she made. Now that manager is released on bond this morning. Great way for a local Walmart to get into the national news, right? Realtor.com says HGTV stars Chip and Joanna Gaines have found a buyer for their historic Waco Castle in Texas. They listed the fully furnished property for $2.69 million in June. The final sale price has not been disclosed. The couple bought the castle in 2009. We've got those partly cloudy skies rolling overhead this morning. 67 degrees here in the Gilroy Roofing Studio. That's your Morning Mix news feed here on the new 92 Mix FM. That is unless you're not worried about getting to work safely, because then you wouldn't want to listen to Mix Total Traffic.
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3: Good morning. On 81 southbound, traffic is delayed from 84 to the Biden Expressway. And the Biden Expressway is really jammed up westbound from 81 and down to the Cedar Avenue off-ramp. All lanes right now are closed on the Biden Expressway westbound, just after the Cedar Avenue off-ramp. So Cedar Avenue off-ramp is all jammed up from the Biden Expressway and down towards Orchard Street. That's all tied up as a result. Northbound 81, it's a bit heavy approaching the Biden Expressway as well. We have road work on William Street and Pittston. It's slow between Laurel Street and Kennedy Boulevard. In Larksville, traffic is tied up on Main Street, and that's between Boston Avenue and down towards the Cary Avenue Bridge. Again, that is construction. I'm Michelle Taylor, Total Traffic.
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Want to know your least favorite thing about fall? Over on Facebook, we've got Dylan, who says his least favorite thing is what comes after the fall. That's a popular sentiment. Tiffany saying the same thing, dreading the winter that comes after. But Melissa, she's soaking in all the fun fall, all the fall fun. Melissa says there is nothing about fall that she doesn't like. That's over on Facebook. Give us a call, 1-888-921-9292.

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1: I don't like fall. I despise the fall. I don't want it. I don't ever want to have a fall season in my life. What I hate worse about fall is having to change your clothes so often. You wake up, it's chilly, it's wet, it's dewy. Then in the afternoon, then the sun comes out, and you get kind of a decent day. And then that night, you have to change your back into jogging pants and sweats and all of this, and I hate it.
0: Ah, now, come on. I'll give you some of that, but not the throwing on the nice comfy pants at night. That's the best part of the fall, I think. I am with you, though, on the weather, on the changing temperatures. I have resisted the temptation to hit that thermostat yet. Have you turned your heat up yet in the house? There's something you could tell us. You'll certainly hate that. And then when the bill comes, let's check the roads. It's mixed traffic.
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4: We've got an accident causing a big-time problem in Scranton. Now, the actual crash is the Biden Expressway westbound, and it's right after Cedar Avenue. All lanes are blocked right now. So the Biden Expressway is backed up to 81. 81 southbound is jammed from 84 to the Biden Expressway. And actually, that off-ramp is closed. On 81 southbound, you can't even get on to the Biden Expressway. Now, Cedar Avenue is all jammed up from the Biden Expressway because they're forcing you off there and heading all the way down to Hickory Street. And then Orchard Street in Scranton, in that area of Cedar Avenue, that's tied up as well. Music Street is delayed between the Harrison Avenue Bridge and the 81 ramps, and that is due to construction. And by the way, 81 northbound, that's also jammed up as you approach the Biden Expressway. There's road work in Pittston, William Street, between Laurel Street and Kennedy Boulevard. And then in Larksville on Main Street by the Cary Avenue Bridge. I'm Michelle Taylor, Total Traffic.
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92 Mix FM and Night Ranger coming up on 10 minutes after 9 here in the Gilroy Roofing Studio. We're also coming up on Friday, which means we're a hop, skip, and a jump away from Saturday, which means it's basically almost time for the Saturday night dance party. 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
8: It's like you were friends from childhood. Like, she was just had this very great spirit about her in that sense. It made you feel, like, really comfortable. And we had, like, very serious conversations one time that she took the time in that moment to be so sweet with me and, like, didn't need to. And it was a big event that we were at. And she, it was just very cool. It was a good lesson. It was like, I need to pay attention to this.
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9: Are we forgetting that your child is going to one day grow up and be a full-blown adult? 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I just watched this mom's TikTok, and her son's names are Riot and Roper. Like, you guys, come on, do better. What are we doing?
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10: 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Okay, I'm over it. Okay, I've learned some things today.
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2: 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Sweater weather.
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5: 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Sweater weather. Sweater weather.
6: 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Good times. Sweater weather.
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0: Bruce Springsteen on the new 92 Mix FM. NEP's Best Friday, the 70s, 80s, and 90s. Neil on the Morning Mix, wrapping it up for this morning, saying goodbye to you. Stay healthy out there, please. It is not fun being laid up for a couple of days. Although, missing the alarm clock, not the worst thing. I will say that. We got Kate coming on in next. She's got Kraft macaroni and cheese soda. Not to drink, but to talk about. Plus Taylor Swift and inmates in a state prison fostering kittens. I mean, why not? Let's hear about it from Kate. She's coming up on the new 92 Mix FM.
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It is Kate with your midday mix, and I've got a super fun feel-good story today that involves kittens. I'll give you all the details in just a few minutes. I guess I'll just have to hang out to hear about our furry friends. It's Billy Ocean on 92 Mix FM.

0: Matchbox 20 and Unwell on 92 Mix FM. It is Kate here with some feel-good news for your Thursday morning. There is a state prison in Indiana that is allowing well-behaved inmates to foster kittens. It dates back to the 1970s when several prisons found themselves in a unique situation. Some stray animals were making their way into the walls, and the prison said, well, why don't we just let them keep them? So it does have some numbers to back up that this is a good idea. 85% reported that there was an increased work ethic among the inmates, and 89% reported that the program humanizes and calms down the entirety of the facility. There was a 97% reported increase in inmate trust and relationship skills. And the best number of the day is that there was a 100% report in reduced stress among the entirety of the inmates that were fostering kittens. So if you're looking for that story, I highly recommend looking up the new Indiana State Prison cat fostering program to see the adorable video. Doesn't really get any better than that, does it?
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13: 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Good vibes back on. 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

Phil Collins in the air tonight on 92 Mix FM. And speaking of in the air, it's a little chilly today. It was, you know, a little brisk when I was walking out of my house this morning, which means it's officially spooky season. And I've got your tickets to one of the spookiest places around. I'll be giving you all those details in just a few minutes. Don't go anywhere.

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Tears for Fears, and Everybody Wants to Rule the World on 92 Mix FM. It is Kate trying to keep you motivated during the workday. Now, I had mentioned a little bit ago that it was getting chilly, which means it's officially spooky season. But if you don't like the intensity of some of the haunted attractions that are in this area, don't worry. Reaper's Revenge has now opened a haunted day ride. It's low scare.

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Elise and Every Breath You Take on 92 Mix FM, and I've got some Taylor Swift news that if you're super into her, you might want to listen to. It involves a new song. Stick around for that news. It's Four Seasons on 92 Mix FM.

0: Queen and Another One Bites the Dust on 92 Mix FM. It is Kate here with your midday mix and some Taylor Swift news. Taylor Swift is releasing 4 new songs on Friday. That's this Friday, September 25th, as a part of an expanded edition of her album titled The Life of a Showgirl, The Encore. And the leading new single is titled Patient Zero. And if you know anything about the Swifties, we love her fans. They are going to dissect every single thing that she does. And they're saying that maybe, just maybe, that Taylor Swift's relationship with Kansas City Chiefs Travis Kelce might be why this song is called Patient Zero. Now, I'm not 100% sure. I kind of, you know, just listen to the songs and move on. But they're saying that maybe it's because, you know, the couple's relationship was an emotional contagion for the public eye. I guess we'll have to find out starting tomorrow.
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Dance Hall Days in Wang Chung on 92 Mix FM, and Kraft is coming out with a very unique product. I'll give you all those details in just a few minutes because this one isn't edible. It's drinkable.

0: I'm a Believer and Smash Mouth on 92 Mix FM, and maybe you're a believer of trying new things. It's Kate with your midday mix. Now, Kraft Dinner, you know, like the mac and cheese, is going to be popping into the beverage aisle with its first of its kind, cream soda. You heard that correctly. It is partnering up with Solly's Kraft Soda for a limited edition beverage that is perfectly suited alongside a bowl of their own mac and cheese. Now, don't get too excited. Unfortunately, it's only going to be tested in Canada as of right now. Now, apparently the soda is going to be sweet and savory and, of course, carbonated. It's going to pair the nostalgic cream soda of Solly's with the hint of the familiar Kraft cheese that you know and love. You can find it in Canada, and maybe if you can find your way through Amazon, you can try it. It's going to be starting production and going to be out in the public starting in October while supplies last. So if you're curious and you want to try it, you can try the Kraft Dinner Mac and Cheese Cream Soda. Are you brave enough to try it?
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inside scoop on some spooky savings. And this one does involve another haunted house. I'll give you all those details in just a few minutes. 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

0: Crowded Houses, Don't Dream It's Over on 92 Mix FM. 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
2: 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I'm Brian Wilkin with the Homestead National Bank, a member FDIC. 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I wonder if there's going to be bull riding this year.
3: Last year, I had back pain radiating down my right leg. 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I now feel your pain. 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Morgan means more.
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It's Kate trying to keep you motivated during the workday, and maybe this will help. I have a feel-good story on the way that involves kittens. I'll give you all those details right after this. It's Phil Collins on 92 Mix FM.

0: Crazy on You and Heart on 92 Mix FM. It's Kate with a feel-good story for your Thursday afternoon. There is an Indiana State prison that is implementing, for well-behaved prisoners, a foster cat program. And I know you're thinking, that sounds kind of crazy, but this program dates all the way back to the mid-70s, and the numbers, they don't lie. There are 159 prisons across the United States, and 36 of them were polled. 8 out of the 10 reported an increased inmate sense of pride and accomplishment. 85% reported increased work ethic among inmates, and 89% reported that the program humanizes and calms the entirety of the facility. And here's the number that doesn't lie. 100% reported that this program reduced stress among the inmates. So, of course, we've got well-behaved inmates fostering kittens and maybe even eventually adopting them upon their release date. Just one of those feel-good stories that you can't help but smile at.
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0: Simple Minds and Don't You Forget About Me on 92 Mix FM. It is Kate trying to keep you motivated during the workday, but here's the thing. You've got some homework. Now, obviously, the Blue Moon Wing Tour is officially over. It absolutely kills me because I had so much fun. And if you missed the overall winner, it was Bourbon City in Sawyersville. Now that it's over, though, it's time to put you to work. If there is a restaurant near you, a bar, somewhere where you're grabbing wings, we want to know about it. 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And maybe, just maybe, next year for the Blue Moon Wing Tour, they'll be added to the list.
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Huey Lewis in the news on 92 Mix FM. It is Kate with your Taylor Swift news coming in hot. Right after this, it's All That She Wants on 92 Mix FM.

0: 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It is Kate just trying to keep you awake during the workday. Hopefully you only needed one cup of coffee today. Now, Taylor Swift is releasing 4 new songs tomorrow, Friday, September 25th, as a part of the expanded edition of her album titled The Life of a Showgirl, The Encore. And the leading new single is titled Patient Zero. Now, if you're a Swiftie, or if you know a Swiftie, they're super, super good at dissecting anything that Taylor Swift puts in the news. And they're saying, you know, there are little conspiracy theories that the high-profile romance between Swift and Travis Kelce, the Kansas City Chiefs player, is going to be about the song. The whole song is going to be about how their relationship was a quote-unquote emotional contagion for the public. Well, guess we'll have to see starting tomorrow.
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Read a story a little earlier ago about how Kraft Mac and Cheese is partnering up with a soda company for their first ever cream soda. 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

0: Robert Palmer, Addicted to Love on 92 Mix FM. It is Kate just trying to make sure that you stay awake for Flounder as he makes his way into the studio any minute. I'm actually surprised that he's not in here telling me to get out. But listen, I had an absolute amazing time today. I cannot stop watching the videos of the inmates with the kittens. If you haven't checked that out yet, seriously, go look up the Indiana State Prison that is doing the cat foster program. Super incredible news. I had an absolutely lovely time talking about that. And hopefully tomorrow, we're going to have some more Taylor Swift news for you. So you know what to do. Keep it here.
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92 Mix FM, it is Flounder jumping in on your Thursday. Hope it's going well. So Heartstar Ann Wilson recently told 519 Magazine that her friendship with her sister Nancy may actually be stronger now than it was growing up. She says knowing when to give each other space has helped sustain the relationship. It's good to hear. Hold on, what's trending for your Thursday? We'll tell you about it in 10 minutes. Eddie Money, 92 Mix FM.

0: 92 Mix FM with Christopher Cross, Ride Like the Wind. It is Flounder. Well, Jonathan Taylor Thomas, former Home Improvement star and Lion King star, might have wanted to get a different kind of ride home than the one he decided to act up in on his way home from the bar. Maybe an Uber. Los Angeles police recently arrested Jonathan Taylor Thomas after he was disruptive, uncooperative, and drunk during a traffic stop. He was not driving at the time, but it was that bad that they took him to jail. And here's the rest of what's trending on your Thursday. So Tom Cruise telling BuzzFeed UK he would love to make a movie with Taylor Swift. This coming after they were spotted together just chatting it up at a Kansas City Chiefs game. Of course, Taylor being there to watch her husband, Travis. New York Post saying Disney Plus is getting ready to hike up their prices again. The ad-supported Disney Plus and Hulu standalone plans are going to be raised from $11.99 to $12.49 per month. Disney Plus Premium and Hulu Premium will both increase from $18.99 to $21.49. And Disney Plus Hulu bundles that include ESPN Select also going to get a hike. No determined price on what that is yet, though. That'll be the fourth major price hike from Disney in 4 years. As we are just inching closer and closer to Christmas, Buddy the Elf-inspired cereal will be launching. So according to All Recipes, General Mills is launching a new Christmas cereal inspired by the famous Buddy the Elf character. The cereal, Maple Syrup Chex, inspired by Will Ferrell's love of syrup in the 2003 film Elf. The box includes a recipe for a holiday snack mix using the cereal, and the new cereal is exclusive to Walmart and has already been rolled out. And finally, 80s kids rejoice because Warner Brothers is releasing a new Gremlins movie. That's going to hit theaters October 6th of 2028. Chris Columbus is set to direct, and filmmaker Steven Spielberg is an executive producer. Columbus wrote the original Gremlins, which director Joe Dante released in 1984. Columbus once said, "We had one stop-motion scene in the first Gremlins, but I don't think I'd use much CGI in Gremlins 3, trying to keep to the original feel." I love those movies, so I'm excited for that. And there's what's trending on your Thursday. Let's see how your ride home is with your first check with traffic. Here's total traffic.
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2: A couple delays to start out our Thursday afternoon ride. Southbound on 11 looks heavy into the Plymouth area. Might be some construction to watch out for there. And on the southbound side of 81 in that work zone between 84 and Central Scranton Expressway, it is down to two lanes until the beginning of December. Construction on the northbound side as well, but looking okay there. Construction on the turnpike both ways between Kaiser Avenue and 315. Jenny Robinson Barrett, total traffic.
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0: Friday, the 70s, 80s, and 90s, 92 Mix FM with Misunderstanding. That it's Genesis, of course, featuring the ultimate Phil Collins. And it was a misunderstanding, according to Phil, about the rumor of no more new music. Turns out he is very interested in doing that, and we could get it sooner rather than later, which would be awesome, right? Rumors broke out after his recent health scare. Turns out that Phil's going to be okay, though, and we look forward to new music from him, that's for sure. I know you're looking forward to getting home after this work day. Let's see how your ride's going to be. Here's Total Traffic.
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2: We're a little bit clogged up in the work zone on southbound 81 between 84 and Central Scranton Expressway. Delay of up to 5 minutes there. Northbound side is mostly running pretty well. Look out for construction as well on 307 at 380. Work also happening on the turnpike with a work zone between Kaiser Avenue and 315. Both ways, the right lane is closed. We've also got some delays in Luzerne County. Southbound on 11 into the Plymouth area. Looks like some construction there. Jenny Robinson Barrett, Total Traffic.
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Rose and Black Velvet. Well, today's like Christmas for English teachers. It's National Punctuation Day. I'm in my 40s and I still don't know when it's the correct time to use a semicolon. I just throw those things in randomly when I feel like it. I don't know about you, but happy National Punctuation Day. Bon Jovi, Never Say Goodbye at 92 Mix FM.

0: Kelly Clarkson, of course, Kelly back for another season of The Voice. Happens to be season 30. And a little drama unfolding last night between her and other judge, Adam Levine from Maroon 5. Not too pleased with Adam after he showed overwhelming confidence in his new team member, Lexi Stevens, predicting she will be the season's winner. A little bit of drama to keep your eye on if you're a fan of The Voice between Kelly and Adam. We'll have to see how that all plays out, right? Let's see how your drive home is playing out. Here's Total Traffic.
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2: We're dealing with some heavy jams now on southbound 81 in the work zone. Between 84 and Central Scranton Expressway, we're up to at least a 15-minute delay. Speeds are down to about 10 miles an hour in the area. Also, look out for construction. It's on the turnpike between Kaiser Avenue and 315. Right lane closed each way, but at this point, looking pretty much up to speed. Northbound 309 backs up into Trucksville. And in the Plymouth area, Main Street getting onto the Cary Avenue Bridge. Jenny Robinson Barrett, Total Traffic.
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Well, hang on. NEPA has made national headlines yet again. And unfortunately, it's not for the good. Tell you about it coming up in a little feature I like to call Why Aliens Won't Talk to Us, 10 minutes away. 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

0: Pink Houses and John Mellencamp with the best variety of the 70s, 80s, and 90s. And it's Flounder on your Thursday. All right, so as mentioned before, NEPA back in the national headlines, and not for a good reason. In fact, it is the reason why aliens won't talk to us. Because of stories just like this, and unfortunately, they keep happening right here in our own backyard. This is according to a local TV station, WYOU. The Pennsylvania State Police have arrested a Walmart coach. That is Walmart's term for assistant manager, by the way. For stealing $56,475 in cash deposits. 37 cash bags came up short. The shortages ranged from several hundred dollars to several thousand dollars per bag. And state police said surveillance video showed 42-year-old Dunmore native Neola Smith handling every deposit tied to the shortage. Smith would eventually turn herself in. She's now facing 148 third-degree felony charges, according to court records. And police allege the incidents occurred between November of 2025 and February 2026 at the Honesdale Walmart. Well, Neola, thank you so much for reassuring that higher life forms and extraterrestrials want nothing to do with this. And there is today's episode of Why Aliens Won't Talk to Us. Let's get a check on traffic with your ride home. This is Total Traffic.
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2: Looks like we're pretty backed up through the work zone southbound 81. Stop and go between 84 and Central Scranton Expressway. Delay of about 5 minutes or so. Speed's getting down to about 25 miles an hour. Northbound, some minor delays, but not as bad as the southbound side. There is also a work zone on the turnpike between Kaiser Avenue and 315. Southbound and between 115 and 315 northbound. Right lane closed each direction. Doesn't look like any delays there. Jenny Robinson Barrett, Total Traffic.
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0: 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Well, before you run out to that next job interview, hang on. In 10 minutes, I'm going to tell you the one thing you do not want to do that is an automatic turnoff to people trying to hire you. 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

0: Best variety of the 70s, 80s, and 90s. 92 Mix FM, Dance in the Dark, and Bruce Springsteen. Happy belated birthday to him. He celebrated yesterday. So if you're in the hunt for a brand new job, maybe you want to switch careers, or you're just looking for a job in general, this is the one thing Fortune magazine tells you you must absolutely not do. Now look, you get up in the morning, you want to prepare for the interview. What do? You probably stop and get coffee, right? Or an iced coffee? Well, according to recruiters, it is an awful idea to bring that with you into the interview. It comes off as being way too casual and could make the interview look like it's just one stop on a day of errands. In fact, with a survey of hiring managers, they advise against anything messy or distracting. So you might want to avoid that. And on top of it, 92% of people say bringing iced coffee to an interview is unacceptable. There you go. Avoid doing that. Leave it in the car. And hopefully, that'll help you with your next interview. Helping you with your ride home, here's Total Traffic.
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2: There are some major delays on northbound 81 in Luzerne County, jammed up between 315 northbound and the airport exit. An accident in the left lane, delay of at least 20 minutes. It is really crawling through there. Southbound side of 81, just slight delays between 84 and Central Strand Expressway through that work zone. Construction continues for 307 at 380 through the end of the month. Linden Street Bridge, Scranton also remaining closed. Jenny Robinson Barrett, Total Traffic.
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0: 92 Mix FM with Queen and Crazy Little Thing Called Love. Well, it was definitely a crazy day for father and son, Larry Pickett Sr. and Larry Jr. It all took place on a highway in upstate New York, where the Picketts came across a car that had crashed into a power line pole. The crash brought the lines down and trapped 65-year-old David Denton. The Picketts attempted multiple times to remove Denton, who was just semi-conscious at the time. Eventually, they were able to pull him out of the SUV. And good thing they did, because the SUV exploded in flames just seconds later. Denton had minor injuries and abrasions and was treated at a hospital and eventually released. Pickett Jr. received the U.S. Army Soldier Medal, while Pickett Sr. received the Carnegie Medal for heroism in a recent ceremony. So there you go. It's your good news story of the day. Hopefully we got good news for your ride home. Here's Total Traffic.
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2: There are some major delays on northbound 81 in Luzerne County, jammed up between 315 northbound and the airport exit. An accident in the left lane, delay of at least 20 minutes. It is really crawling through there. Southbound side of 81, just slight delays between 84 and Central Scranton Expressway through that work zone. Construction continues for 307 at 380 through the end of the month. Linden Street Bridge, Scranton, also remaining closed. Jenny Robinson Barrett, Total Traffic.
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0: 90s, you make FM, Bruno Mars and Just the Way You Are. It is Flunder. Hope you're having a great Thursday. Hey, one more to go, right? Yeah, you've been at work, you've been busy all day. Well, don't worry, I will keep you in the loop. Here's what's trending, maybe the big stories that you missed. So former Home Improvement and Lion King star Jonathan Taylor Thomas was recently detained for resisting a police officer. He was reportedly uncooperative and drunk when the vehicle he was sitting in was pulled over. Thomas was not driving at the time. However, he made such a scene that he was taken to jail. He was released shortly after that. My goodness. All right. So Tom Cruise telling BuzzFeed UK he would love to make a movie with Taylor Swift. That, of course, on the heels of him hanging out and chatting up Taylor at a recent Kansas City Chiefs game. Of course, Taylor there to see her husband, Travis. Disney Plus hiking those prices again. If you get Disney Plus and Hulu standalone plans, they're going to be raised from $11.99 to $12.49. If you've got the Disney Plus premium and Hulu premium, both increases $18.99 to $21.49. Buddy the Elf-inspired cereal has launched. It is now available at Walmart, and the cereal is a maple syrup Chex with a recipe attached just in time for the holidays. Warner Brothers saying they're releasing a brand new Gremlins movie October 6th of 2028. It'll bring back the original director, and Steven Spielberg is an executive producer on the project as well. So there you go. That is what's trending. You might have missed while you're at work on this Thursday. 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

0: Best variety of the 70s, 80s, and 90s, 92 Mix FM with Survivor and High on You. 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
4: Break sober, good vibes back on. 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

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I'm proud of us. We made it all the way to Thursday. Congratulations to all, I might add. Let's stay in a good mood. Elton John on 92 Mix FM.

0: rocking it out in West Nanticoke. Thanks for having us on at 92.1 FM. 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They got a deal going, and we are part of it. Two for the price of one. And they're going pretty quick, I might add. 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You will find it under Deals and Meals. Horror Hall. Get the deal before it disappears.
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2: 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Your ears burn. You yearn for Elizabeth and Mr. Darcy to profess their undying love for one another. You can't bear it any longer. Well, maybe a chapter longer. 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Audible. Stories that speak to you.
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Thus the name, 92 Mix. 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

0: They spent a lot of time touring this past summer, Men at Work, 92 Mix FM. 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
4: 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Harris Dickinson and Marissa Abella are reading it to you on Audible. Her barbs sting you. His coldness sends a shiver up your spine. Your heart aches. Your ears burn. You yearn for Elizabeth and Mr. Darcy to profess their undying love for one another. 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Well, maybe a chapter longer. Performance is so good, you'll give love a second chance. Audible. Stories that speak to you.

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